0: Well, there we have Wham there and the timeless 1984 classic, Everything She Wants. Honestly, George Michael was out here stress singing about high finance and relationship economics and somehow made standard budgeting sound like an absolute pop perfection, didn't he? If only my bank manager was as smooth when telling me about my living expenses, which were beyond my means. Happy Sunday morning. Happy Father's Day, too. You're right here in the sweet spot on 101 FM. We're playing the biggest hits and greatest memories right through until noon today. And if you're looking for a perfect Sunday morning out, next week is the time. Join the Beanley Showground on September the 13th. That's next week, next Sunday morning, for the Eliminators Hot Rod American Car and Bike Show. Early risers can hunt for treasures at the swap meet from 6 a.m. before 500 classic hot rods, muscle cars and motorcycles take their centre stage at 8 o'clock. 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Yeah? Entry is $5. Kids are free. And proceeds go to the support. They also support local causes like the Family and Kids Care Foundation. You can bring the whole family, of course, yeah? You can soak up the atmosphere and wrap it right up early till early afternoon. And we will see you there. We're going live on 101 FM. Coming up very shortly, we do have Celine Dion here on Easy Hits.
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Celine Dion with It's All Coming Back to Me Now. Yeah, remember that? Just you and me together. Memory's okay, isn't it? Welcome back if you've been away, or you've just made yourself a coffee, or you just come back from the garage. It's just you and me together on Father's Day, playing lots of great music for you. So, and you're tuned to your favourite station too. Logan City's home of the biggest hits and greatest memories. Harry Stewart here, keeping you company with the smooth classics that never leave your heart. Yeah, the great sound of Celine Dion. I was reading about our good friend Lionel Richie the other day. Now, if you've ever seen Lionel Richie live, you know the man doesn't just sing a song. He practically runs a marathon on stage, doesn't he? A little while back, he gave everyone a bit of a fright, didn't he, during a show where he started feeling a touch dizzy right in the middle of performing. True to form, he didn't panic. He just pulled up a seat and at the piano, and he looked at the audience straight in their eye, if you like, cracked a joke along the lines of, when you're feeling dizzy, just sit your end down. He did, and he spent a short stay in hospital as well for a quick tune-up and some rest under doctor's orders. But as you'd expect from a total professional, he was right back on his feet and did on tour not long after. And he was completely fine and thanking everyone for the love. It reminds me of the time where I tried to move a heavy timber cabinet by myself, and my buddy gave me a little similar warning, a polite warning, to sit down just before I made a fool of myself. Just goes to show you, when you're performing for thousands of people and just wandering or working in the backyard, you have to listen to your body, don't you? Let's send the next one out to Lionel, wishing him smooth sailing and continued good health from his iconic 1983 multi-platinum album, Can't Slow Down. Certainly can't, can he? Here's his famous and timeless track, brought together with Hello.

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2: Yeah, the hits just keep coming in. So do the good times right here on 101 FM. Now, we're keeping to the songs that have the colour white in the room. Remember, we played a few colours last week and the week before, so we're keeping in that theme now, and we're playing white songs. We've got a couple of white songs coming your way. We've got Waylon Jennings, a country music star, who's singing about white lightning. Yeah, you know about white lightning. And before that, another country music star that's also singing about a sports coat. And that'll bring us up to the white colour once again, right here on 101.

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0: So glad you could join me this morning right here on 101 FM. The legendary ABBA with Money, Money, Money. Oh, wish you had more, eh? A track that was released in 1976 and honestly, almost 50 years later, every single word still hits a little too close to home on a Sunday morning, doesn't it? They made working late into the night to pay the bills sound like a fabulous night out in Gutenberg. But let's be real, if finding a rich man was as easy as ABBA chorus says, none of us would be setting alarms for a Monday morning, right? Okay, well, you don't have to worry about that right now. Wait till you get to bed, then set the alarm. We've got the birthdays coming up. We've got some celebrities to talk about, so let's do this.
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Unbelievable, isn't it? Well, you know, September the 6th today, that rolled around again. It's so quick, isn't it? I can remember it was only Christmas yesterday. And, you know what that means, okay? Another trip around the sun for some folks. And if it's your birthday, have a very, very happy birthday. I hope you're enjoying it on Father's Day. How about that? You've made it a little bit more interesting if it's your birthday today. On this day, we've got Jeff Foxworthy. Yeah, the king of you might be a redneck. You might be a redneck if you... he's turning 67 today, still making us laugh one punchline at a time. Naomi Harris, the brilliant actress who brought us everything from Moonlight to Moneypenny in the Bond films, is now 49. And now here's a fun fact. Rapper Lily, one of Australia's own, is celebrating 40 today. Grew up in Geelong and went to her own Mike. Not bad for a kid that with a notebook and a dream. So if you're born on the 6th of September, you're in good company. That's bold and talented and not afraid to speak their mind. Happy birthday to you. Coming up very shortly, you've got Elton John, James Arthur. It's all happening right here on your favourite station, 101.

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1: Hello, I'm Sarah Warmby. A Sydney-bound Qantas flight has been forced to make an emergency landing after experiencing a suspected engine issue shortly after takeoff from Queenstown in New Zealand. Vision shows what appears to be flames coming from the engine. One News reporter Jared Tullock is in New Zealand.
2: Yeah, well, we were filming close to the airport when this incident happened and the plane was taking off. And when we heard a loud bang and then a burst of flames coming out of the left engine of the Boeing 737. A lot of people around Queenstown too also posting footage as well. A passenger on board the flight too also sending through footage of those flames from their engine too. Now, emergency was declared with the flight that was bound for Sydney initially having to be diverted to Christchurch, about 350 kilometres north of Queenstown, where it landed safely around 5 p.m. New Zealand time. Now, Qantas hasn't confirmed exactly what the cause of the incident

0: 101 FM, it's all about the music that makes you feel good right here. Yeah, that incredible question there, yeah, with Annie Lennox, that heart-pounding, breathtaking 1992 debut solo single, Why? Absolute perfection, huh? Annie actually wrote that in the kitchen on her table while trying to process a breakup. Proof that while most of us just eat leftover cereal and feel sorry for ourselves, when love goes wrong, true icons write multi-platinum award-winning masterpieces before the coffee even gets cold. You're locked into 101 FM, where we're keeping your Sunday feeling light, easy, and full of the biggest hits and greatest memories. We're also featuring the colour white today, all right? And it's Father's Day, in case you missed it, you just got out of bed. You didn't realise it was Father's Day. Oh, that's what those new socks and jocks are for. Now you get it, don't you? And it's a beautiful day outside, absolutely gorgeous. Currently, it's 30 degrees. We are expecting a warm one today, 34. Wow, eh? Yeah, summer's coming early. And then for the rest of the week, the bad news is it's going to rain. So there's always something to look forward to in spring, isn't it? That's why they call it spring. It's up and down. Coming up very shortly, we do have the great Randy Crawford, Robbie Williams, and also Phil Collins right here on Easy Hits 101.
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You're tuned to 101 FM, your home of the biggest hits, greatest memories across Logan. Harry Stewart with you, keeping you company on Father's Day as we glide through the afternoon and morning right here on your favourite station. Don't forget, Bob's coming in this afternoon after 12, and he's going to play Sounds of the 60s. Lots of 60s music for you. All right. Now, mark your diary for next Sunday, the 13th of September. I won't be here, but the Beenleigh Showgrounds are completely coming alive for the annual show. And if you love classic cars and you're in for a fantastic display of hot rods lining up, that's right, hot rods and motorcycles and everything else, our very own Peter Carey will be broadcasting live on location from 9 o'clock until noon. So drop in and say hello to Peter. Grab a look at those polished V8s that are going to be there. It's going to be fantastic. Up next, we've got an absolute classic from 1977 that spent 4 weeks right on the top of the charts, and it's Fleetwood Mac right here on 101. And let's play it. There we go. It didn't play. Okay. Computers, don't you love computers? They work when they want to work and don't work when they don't want to work. Okay, let's do this. And it won't work either. Okay, there's something going on. Okay, not to worry. We've got other things lined up as well for you, and hopefully we can get this going before too long, okay? In the meantime, let's have a little listen to this.

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Oh, yeah, welcome back, 101 FM. We've sorted out the gremlins, hopefully now. It's so nice to have your company right here on 101. Harry Stewart with you, keeping things warm and relaxed throughout the morning on this final hour of Easy Hits before we head off and have a listen to the 60s, like 3 hours of 60s music. It's fabulous, the decade that made it all. Now, having a look at the calendar for the 6th of September, that's what it is today. It turns out today has a few delightful reasons to pause and celebrate. So I think because of that, we need to have a look at this. Wait a minute, we just... oh, no, we won't have a look at that. Yes, we will. We'll do this. The

Okay, sudden stop there. Looking at the calendar again, it's Father's Day today. If you hadn't already been told it's Father's Day and you didn't get your little present, maybe if you look under the pillow, it might be there. You just never know. Yeah, so it's a Father's Day in Australia. The first Sunday of September belongs to Dad. It's a wonderful day to pause and share a quiet moment and a hand over that classic pair of socks and pick up during the week. It's National Read a Book Day today too. If you haven't already read a book, now it's time to pick one up and go for it. A gentle reminder to turn the constant screen notifications off, grab a soft armchair and lose yourself in a chapter or two. Good idea, isn't it? It's also Fight Procrastination Day, a day dedicated to tackling one of those small jobs that you've been putting off for about a month. Have a look at it. It's a perfect excuse to put off worrying about this until the next day. It's also National, I don't know about that, it's also National Ice Cream Coffee Day or Coffee Ice Cream Day. If you need a small treat to round up the afternoon, this afternoon, this one combines two of life's genuine comforts on one spoon. Beautiful. I actually tried taking advice about reading earlier, sat down on the veranda with an old paperback. I meant to read three chapters of it and probably nodded off to 40 minutes or so, I don't know. My dog did not quite mind the quiet, but honestly, neither did I. And sometimes the best way to celebrate a quiet afternoon is to simply show the pace right. Just slow it all down, right? Especially for Father's Day. You're allowed to. Speaking of slowing down and enjoying the moment, let's take a break with music and have some nice, easy listening music for easy hits. And I think we could probably look at some of this white music that we're talking about. Billy Idol and Michael Jackson here.

0: The unbelievable sound of Billy Idol out of 1982. White Wedding. Nothing quite sets the peaceful, tranquil mood like a lazy Sunday morning with a little punk rock swagger and a guy shouting, "It's a nice day to start again at top volume." Yeah. Are you relaxed now? Did that sort of set your nerves a bit? Yeah. Though I have to wonder how many actual weddings over the last 40 years have played this during the first dance before realising that it's not really a traditional love song. A bold choice for any guest for sure. You're right, it belongs here in 101FM's sort of more upper music catalogue. But anyway, we thought we'd play that because it suited our white atmosphere, wrapping up the biggest hits and greatest memories right here as we roll towards 12 o'clock on this glorious Sunday. Whether you're finishing up breakfast or working on the weekend, no matter what, it's Father's Day, don't forget. And, of course, we've got some Michael Jackson coming your way just before the news.
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1: And yes, we're coming to the final moments of Easy Hits. I'll be back again in a fortnight. Don't forget, Bean Lee show happening next week. And also after 12, we've got Bob. That's going to take you right through to 3 with a fabulous show from the music of the 60s. I'll see you in a fortnight. Bye-bye.

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1: Hello, I'm Sarah Wombe. A team of Australian victim identification specialists has arrived in Nepal. Nelson Scott reports from Kathmandu.
2: With every day that passes since the devastating floods, authorities here warn the hopes of finding survivors are fading rapidly. Seven AFP victim identification experts have landed in Kathmandu to support the families of Australians still missing. Their arrival comes as DFAT is coordinating with Nepal about where to deploy Australian drones. The federal government wants the technology to survey areas where missing Australians were last seen. Nelson Scott, Kathmandu.
1: The opposition wants burning or desecrating the Australian flag to be treated as a serious crime. A coalition will introduce its National Symbols and Heritage Protection Bill into federal parliament later this year. Under the proposed changes, the 26th of January would be enshrined as Australia's National Day. Clean-up efforts are underway after wild weather lashed parts of Sydney. Jack Hahn has more.
3: Strong westerly winds causing chaos across the city. In Banksia, children were hurt when the jumping castle they were on was whipped up into the air. They had to be taken to hospital, thankfully, in a stable condition. Eight people were injured in Penrith when a tree came crashing down onto their home. Springwood Police Station in the Blue Mountains closed due to wind damage, and roughly 200 flights were delayed yesterday as Sydney Airport was forced to use one

0: west-facing runway. Today, much calmer conditions, winds faring up to 30 kilometres an hour, heading for a high of 23 degrees. Jack Hahn reporting.
1: Meanwhile, forecasters say parts of southeastern Australia could experience record September temperatures in a hot start to spring. The Bureau of Meteorology's Jonathan Howe has told the ABC some parts of the southeast have experienced temperatures 13 degrees above the average for this time of year.
2: Absolutely remarkable considering we're only in the first week of spring. Right along the coast, we are accepting temperatures in the high 20s to low 30s, all the way up into northern New South Wales and also southern parts of Queensland.
1: And in Queensland, a 24-hour fire ban is currently in effect for residents across Ipswich and the Lockyer Valley. Under the ban, all open fires are prohibited, existing permits are suspended, and residents using power tools are urged to be cautious. Three people have died and two remain in hospital following a two-vehicle crash in Tasmania's north. Police say emergency services were called to the scene on the Bass Highway near Elizabethtown at about 2 on Friday afternoon after reports two cars had collided with one towing a trailer. Investigations are continuing. Police asking anyone with information or dashcam footage to contact Crime Stoppers. And families are being reminded of the important role dads play in the health and well-being of their children this Father's Day. The Fathering Project's Dr. James Brown says every positive interaction a father has with their child can have long-term benefits.
3: That by them turning up and showing, you know, every day those little moments of care and concern and love and interactions, that they are contributing to the long-term benefit for their children.
1: This is Air National News. In rugby league, Melbourne has snatched victory over Cronulla in round 27. Andrew Lucas has more.
4: A Trently Arrow try with the final play of the match has seen the Storm stun the Sharks 24-20 on Old Boys Day at Ocean Protect Stadium. An understrength Cronulla side led 18-12 at halftime but were kept trialless after the break. It means the Sharks will face North Queensland in a home elimination final next week. Earlier, the Raiders shocked the Cowboys 50-30 in Townsville, and a Chanel Harris-Tavita field goal gave the Warriors a 31-30 win over Manly in New Zealand. Andrew Lucas, Sydney.
1: Adelaide has defeated the Western Bulldogs by 22 points in the AFL, 14-690 to 9-14-68. The Crows were forced to overcome a Bulldogs fourth quarter comeback to secure the elimination final win. Adelaide star Josh Rochelli says it was a relief to make it through.
5: There was a lot of pressure heading into this game, and finals is already going to bring that kind of external pressure, but yeah, I thought it was a hard-fought game from both teams tonight. Bulldogs really put it to us for the majority of the game, but I think just in the end we probably just executed on our moments, so it was a fantastic win in the end.
1: Sydney has secured a home preliminary final after beating Brisbane 141-88, and Pierre Gasly has taken pole position for the Italian Formula One Grand Prix. Aussie Oscar Piastri will start from third on the grid. Australian Independent Radio News.
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9: Okay, before we get into weather, I want to thank Harry Stewart for an Easy Hits morning show. Great music and little bits of information. Thanks, Harry. Lovely day outside, mate. Take it easy driving home. Bye now. Okay, let's see what the weatherman says. This is for the rest of today. Sunny with winds northwest to southwesterly winds at 25 to 35 kilometres per hour. Tending south-southwesterly at 15 to 25 kilometres per hour. And the city right now, we're sitting on 30 degrees, or it's actually 32. I have two readings here. Let's go with 32. We're on our way up to a very warm 34 degrees here in Logan Central for the rest of today. Okay, look, very good evening. Let's get this straight. The filling in for Cyril today, and because he's unfortunately not well, but let's hope he's on the mend and back in a couple of weeks' time. And happy Father's Day, and also happy, in our era, the sound of the 60s, happy Grandfather's Day too. I know my son rang me this morning, I was 8 o'clock, and I was still in bed, actually, but he said, yeah, happy Father's Day, Dad. So that was much appreciated. Now, listen, today... I've over the last couple of weeks, I've been playing some double plays of mainly bands and male artists. So today, for something different, I'm going to feature a number of female artists from the 60s, Helen Shapiro, Sandy Shaw, Petula Clark, Dusty Springfield, as well as the Beatles. So look, let's go back to 1968. We'll kick it off with the Rolling Stones. Thanks very much for joining me on the Sound of the 60s here today. Thank you.

0: Yeah. Okay, three songs from 1968 to open the show with 1910 Fruit Gun Company. 1, 2, 3, we had Lied. Gary Puckett was in there, and the Union Gap, of course, with Lady Willpower, and the original Rolling Stones, Jumpin' Jack Flash. Yeah, they formed in 1962. That was Mick Jagger, Keith Richards, Brian Jones, Bill Wyman, and Charlie Watts. They're still going. Well, two of the originals are still going, Mick Jagger and Keith Richards. They got a new drummer, Ronnie Wood, and a couple of other fill-in musicians as well. All right, look, let the music continue with a couple of Aussie artists, Jeff St. John, and, of course, Glenn Shorrock out front of the Twilights here on Logan City's 101 FM. The sound of the 60s, it's, look, I must apologise for the... we're having a little bit of trouble with computing today with... I noticed... Harry was having a little bit, and I've got a few delays here on my computer as well. So let's hope we get through the day, especially the 60s music. Oh, we've got to play the 60s.
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0: a double track or a double play from the Beatles. That was from their first album, Please Please Me. Yeah, played the song Please Please Me, and I Saw Her Standing There. Brenda Lee was in there with My Whole World's Falling Down, The Twilights, Glenn Shorrock out front, Kathy Come Home. And we started it off with Jeff St. John and his group ID. Very simple. Yeah, big time operator. Talking about pleasing people. Oh, geez, I was so disappointed on Saturday. Sydney Swans did a trick on the Lions like we did to them a couple of years ago, I think. They were just so flat. I couldn't believe. I thought, oh, geez, it's not if we're going to lose, it's by how much. And sure enough, they gave us a bit of a caning. Anyway, look, we survived. We're going to do another week of the finals, the Lions. So anyway, it was good to see the Broncos get up on Friday night, I think it was. So anyway, it's the business end of the season, the footy season. So it won't be long. And we'll be into, the motor cars and race, Bathurst race, and then the Melbourne Cup. So, and the footy will be finished, and we can't wait till next year, the 27 season. All right, let the music continue here on the Sound of the 60s, 101 FM.
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0: Yeah, Bobby Gentry bringing back some great memories here. They're from the 60s, 1967, Ode to Billy Joe. Matter of fact, as I was listening to the words in the song, it took me back to the footage we've been seeing the last couple of weeks from Nepal, that terrible tragedy with the ice melting and the flooding there and all those people getting wiped out. It was like scenes from a movie. You know, you just don't see those sort of scenes, you know, in real life, or you see them very seldom, you know. But anyway, a tragedy, nevertheless, yeah. Okay, before that was Frankie Valli in the Four Seasons, Can't Take My Eyes Off of You. And Cheryl Gray, hasn't she got a strong voice? Yeah, You Made Me What I Am. And the Bee Gees, of course, kicked us off with Massachusetts. The Cheryl Gray song peaked at 19 in April of 1967. Also from 1967, a number two song on the Australian charts in October of that year for the Bee Gees. All right, the music will continue, and with a couple of songs, another Australian group, The Executives, and then in amongst it there somewhere, I've got a double play from Helen Shapiro. Thanks for joining me today on The Sound of the 60s.
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Who cares? Let him stay away. That's when the phone rings and I jump.

0: Yeah, Helen Shapiro. That's a real name, you know. Helen Kate Shapiro. She was born in Bethnal Green in London in 1946. So she's 79. Oh, my goodness, yeah. Let's talk about love and also Not Responsible. Some of her other hits were Look Who It Is. Now, with look on the film clip, you'd see the three Beatles also helping her out when they did the TV advertising for that song, the Look Who It Is. But I Don't Care, Queen for Tonight, Keep Away from Other Girls, and Walking Back to Happiness, some of her other hit songs as well. Helen Shapiro, and I've got some other ladies coming in a little bit later in the show. The Village Stompers were there with Washington Square. Vicky Carr, it must be him, it's got to be him. And the Executives kicked us off with a song, Sit Down, I Think I Love You. Yeah, that song peaked at number 20 in September of 1967. All right, let's, I think we've got to check on the weather.
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0: Okay, well, the weatherman tells us for the rest of today, it's going to be sunny with winds northwest to southwest at 25 kilometres per hour, tending south-southwesterly at the same speed. And then a little bit later on, there's going to be another change. They're tending south-southeasterly at 15 to 20 kilometres as well. In the city right now, we're sitting on 32 degrees. It's a little bit warmer. Out in the west at Greenbank, it's 33.8, and we're on our way up to 34 degrees. The weatherman tells us we're going to peak in the city today. Now you're up to date with all that weather information. All right, this is Sound of the 60s. Bob Ballantyne with you right up until 3 o'clock this afternoon. Thanks very much for joining me. It's coming up to 7 minutes after 1 o'clock.

0: Johnny and the Hurricanes, great song, I like it, yeah. The old Red River Rock. Peter, Paul and Mary were in there with I Dig Rock and Roll Music, oh, like we all did back in the 60s, ah yes. Dinah Ross and the Supremes were in there with Love Child, and Tommy James and the Shondells kicked it off with Money Money. Yeah, money, money. Hey, listen, at the top of the hour, I forgot all to wish all the dads happy Father's Day, just to remind them that it is Father's Day. So whether you're a dad, a granddad, or a grandfather, or a poppy, there's some grandkids call their granddads poppy. So once again, happy Father's Day and enjoy the day. Enjoy the day. Now listen also, 6th of September, if it's your birthday today, many happy returns. No doubt you're listening to the radio. But what I'd like to do after this next bracket of songs is just let you know what other famous people are also celebrating their birthdays on this date. So you can stay around for that. It's 19 minutes after 1 o'clock.
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They're moving. And there's the engine behind every one. Hi, Mr. Custer. You mind if I beg excuse the rest of the afternoon? Hey, Charlie, duck your head. 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

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They're running around like a bunch of wild Indians. 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

0: Isn't he so easy to listen to? Yeah, Fats Domino, yeah, from 1960. He's walking to New Orleans. Larry Verne, he wants to get out of that control of Mr. Custer. Yeah, and Patsy Ann Noble, she's worried about that good-looking boy she's got. That song peaked at number 17 in October 1961, and also from 1961, a song that peaked at 25 in October, also in October of that year for Barry Stanton. That's on the Australian charts. He's begging on his knees. Okay, for your birthday today, 6th of September, many happy returns. You're actually celebrating it. Well, look, there's a whole stack of people actually celebrating their birthday on this date, but I've picked out four or five to share around, okay? Jackie Trent, her real name was Yvonne Burgess. I didn't know that. She was actually born in Trent, England in 1940, died at the age of 74 in 2015. The English songwriter, her biggest hit was a duet with her former husband, Tony Hatch, with Tony Hatch and Jackie Trent. Yeah, the song The Two of Us in 1967. In the mid-80s, they took up residency in Australia. There you go. Jane Curtin. Now, the reason I laugh is because she was born in Cambridge, Massachusetts. She's 79 today. The US actress, she played Dr. Mary Albright in the TV comedy Third Rock from the Sun. Now, if you've seen that show, well, personally, I'm fabulous. I love it, yeah. And it went run from 1996 to 2001. Jane Curtin, 79 today. Jack Levi, now, he born in Victoria in 1950. He's 76 today. The Australian comedian and corporate events MC. That's what he classes himself as. Best known for presenting deadpan humour as his alter ego, Elliot Goblet. Remember Elliot Goblet? His sort of starry eyes, and I don't think he blinks when he's cracking jokes, but anyway, three. Okay, four was Shane Heal. Now, Shane Heal, born in Box Hill, Victoria, he's 56 today, the Australian basketball player. In 2003, he led the NBL Kings, Sydney Kings, to their first title. He's also played for Brisbane Bullets, Geelong Supercats, the Minnesota Timberwolves, as well as Near East in Greece. Yeah, great basketballer. And finally, Steve Johnson. Stephen Johnson, born in Brisbane. He's 52 today, the Australian V8 supercar racing driver. He's the son of former race and team owner Dick Johnson. Stephen competed full-time for Dick Johnson Racing from 2000 to 2012. All right, there you go. All those people celebrating their birthday today, the 6th of September. And once again, if celebrating your birthday today, well, many, many happy returns. We've got coming up a couple of more Aussie talents. Dorothy Baker from 1962, Graham Chapman from 1968, and a double play from Sandy Shaw. Thanks for joining me on Sound of the 60s. Bob Ballantyne with you right up until 3 o'clock this afternoon.
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0: double play from Sandy Shaw, Monsieur de Pond, and Long Live Love. Her real name was Sandra Ann Goodrich. Yeah, she was born in Dagenham. What a funny name for a town, Dagenham, in the UK in 1947. She's 79, so and still going strong. Yeah, some of her other songs were, and you'd remember them, Puppet on a String, Today, Girl Don't Come, and Always Something There to Remind Me. Yeah, Sandy Shaw, lovely singer. And before that, we had Graham Chapman. Gee, I'm gonna miss you. Oh, yes. That song peaked at 30 on the Australian charts in May of 1968. And then back to 1962, a song that peaked at number 16 in September that year for Dorothy Baker. Yeah, I'm the girl from Wolverton Mountain. So that solves the problem. She's the one. All right, the music will continue with who we got coming up. Oh, yep, I'm going to cast your mind back now to the days of Young Talent time when Johnny Young was around. And, yes, he's going to sing for us All My Loving.
1: Community Action.
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'Cause you know tomorrow I'll be missing you. And I know there's one thing that you can be sure of. 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And don't you know, darling, that even when I'm far, far away, I'll be riding home to you every day.

0: fabulous voice of Journey Tillotson, and he's out of his mind over you. The Hollies before that, King Midas in reverse, Merrily Rush there with the Angel of the Morning, and Johnny Young, yeah, All My Loving. I hope he didn't go to sleep on me, because that was sort of a bracket of, you know, taking it easy songs, you know. Poor old Johnny Young, he died only a month ago, 13th of August, at the age of 79. And that song peaked at number 9 in May of 1967 on the Australian charts for him. All right, I think it's time we checked the weather.
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0: Okay, well, the weatherman tells us this for the rest of today. It's going to remain sunny. Winds northwest to north southwest, 25 to 35 kilometres per hour. And it's swinging around to south southeasterly at 15 to 20 kilometres per hour later on this afternoon. We're sitting on 32 degrees in the city right now. Now, it's a little bit warmer out in the west of the city, at Greenbank in the west, 34.7 degrees. So, nice and warm out there. All right, now you're up to date with the weather information here on Logan City's 101 FM. Sound of the 60s, Bob Ballantyne with you. We're into our last hour now. We'll go right up until 3 o'clock. So, I hope you'll stay with me. Still plenty of great songs to come here from that great, great moment in our lives, the 60s. Yeah, well, it was great music anyway. And once again, for the last time today, all the dads, happy Father's Day. And whether it be granddads, grandfathers, or poppies, Father's Day, look, have a great, easy, take it easy today. Treat yourself to having a bit of a rest. All right, the music will continue with another great Aussie boy, the late Mike Ferber and the Bowery Boys from 1966. Thanks for joining me today.

0: Yeah, that was Johnny Rivers from 1966. Yeah, the poor side of town. The mummers and the papas were in there with Monday. And Grantley D, for goodness sake, let the little girl dance. Yeah, that song peaked at 16 in May of 1966. And also from 1966 was Mike Ferber and the Bowery Boys. They're just a little poor boy. It's 18 minutes. I'm starting to run a little bit late, 18 minutes after 2 o'clock. So, look, I've got coming up a double play from the lovely voice of Petula Clark. Yeah, Petula Clark, I'll get it right. And then I'm going to play some Hazy Memories, okay? If I didn't play them, they'd be lost forever. So just settle back and enjoy them.
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0: and it's true, as we say on our website. Yeah, every song that we play is somebody's favourite song. Melody D'Amore, that was the Ames Brothers from, well, I'm not going to tell you what year, but and before that we had Buddy Knox telling us about that Hula Love. I like the words. Were you listening to the words? Because they eloped in that canoe. That's what I love about it. They eloped in the canoe. he wouldn't give him a hand in marriage, so there we go. They eloped. And the double play from Petula Clark, Don't Sleep in the Subway, Darling, and Sailor. I had a phone call from Wolfie, and he said he's of German descent, and he remembers growing up listening to the German version of that song. And maybe one day, if I get enough requests, I might play the German version. But anyway, that was the English version of Sailor, a beautiful song from Petula Clark. She was actually born in Epsom in the UK in 1932. Now get this, she's 93. She's still going, she's still alive. Yeah, Petula Clark. And some of her other songs, Downtown, This Is My Song, I Couldn't Live Without Your Love, and then My Love, Kiss Me Goodbye, and A Sign of the Times. Oh, all those lovely songs from Petula Clark. Anyway, let's reminisce. All right, we don't play any requests on the show, but we're allowed to dedicate a couple of songs to our avid listeners. And the guy that's listening at the moment up there at Marburg is Old Smokey. Been listening forever. And a song coming up just for you, Smokey, from Connie Francis. That's after these couple of messages. 26 minutes to 3 o'clock. I've got 23 minutes before the news and time for me to go home.
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0: Yeah, that was the Springfields. Silver Threads and Golden Needles and Dusty by Herself. I just don't know what to do with myself. But the thing is, I got some disappointing news for you. She's not a Springfield at all. She was an O'Brien. Yeah, Mary Isabel Catherine Bernadette O'Brien. And Tom Springfield, he's not really Tom Springfield, he's Dion O'Brien. And Dion O'Brien and Tim Field and Dusty, yeah, they made up the Springfields for that song. But anyway, but that's, yeah, she was born in London in April of 1939, passed away actually in March of 1999, just under her 60th birthday. And some of her other tracks were Stay a While, Going Back, Wishing and Hoping, I Only Want to Be With You, Son of a Preacher Man, and Island of Dreams, all those songs from Dusty Springfield, as we know her by her stage name. The Virgil Brothers before that, Here I Am. That song peaked at number 63, actually, in October 1968. And a song for Smokey up there at Marburg. Connie Francis for 1966, Love Is Me, Love Is You. There we go. That's I trust you enjoyed all the double plays from all our ladies during the 60s, Dusty Springfield, Petula Clark, Sandy Shaw, and Helen Shapiro. So I better press on with the last lot of the last bracket of music anyway. It's 12 minutes to 3 o'clock. 12 minutes away from news time. So let's go, let's play some more songs with Dionne Warwick and Tom Jones after these couple of messages. Thanks for joining me.
1: Community Action.
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Yes, Tom Jones, Love Me Tonight, for goodness sake, and Dionne Warwick there, This Girl's in Love with You. Okay, time for me to go. Thank you very much for your company today. I trust you enjoyed the music. I'll do it all again next Sunday, if you like, from midday to 3 o'clock. Love me tonight. Tom Jones, Love Me Tonight, for goodness sake, and Dionne Warwick there, This Girl's in Love with You. Okay, time for me to go. Thank you very much for your

from 6 till 9, I'll be presenting some easy hits after dark. So until then, bye for now. Let's go up to the news with the an oldie from the Denver Men. We'll get most of it in anyway before the news and the Avalon Stomp.

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1: I'm Mark Dransfield. Australia has stepped up its response to the devastating floods in Nepal. 47 Australians deployed to Nepal include drone operators from New South Wales and Queensland. More than 5,000 people are missing, with more than 1,400 confirmed deaths, although a local woman has been pulled alive from her mud-covered house. The number of Australians unaccounted for is 36. Assistant Foreign Minister Matt Thistlethwaite has told News 24 he's holding out hope more people will be found alive.
2: We managed to locate 7 Australians this week. 2 people have just been rescued from the Trishuli hydropower tunnel, which is positive news.
1: Detectives are searching for a man accused of attacking his parents and brother with an axe in Victoria's Latrobe Valley, leaving them all with serious injuries. Police say Peter O'Ryan argued with his family in their home on Saturday afternoon. Detective Senior Sergeant Rod Finlay says the 48-year-old is known to police.
3: He's seen around the community a lot, he's itinerant, but he's seen regularly through Morwell, through Traralgon and definitely up around the Tyres area, which are the areas that we're focusing our search on.
1: The federal opposition wants people who burn or desecrate the Australian flag to face jail time. The coalition will introduce its national symbol with serious injuries. Police say Peter O'Ryan argued with his family in their home on Saturday afternoon. Detective Senior Sergeant Rod Finlay says the 48-year-old is known to police.
3: He's seen around the community a lot, he's itinerant, but he's seen regularly through Morwell, through Traralgon and definitely up around the Tyres area, which are the areas that we're focusing our search on.

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0: great song can last a lifetime. But so can the fallout from one dumb decision on the road. Hey there, it's Leo Sayer here for Rad. If someone causes a crash due to drink driving or being high or being distracted, it'll follow them and everyone they hurt for the rest of their lives. So if your good friend's no good to drive, don't just hope for the best. 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
1: 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Organ donation saved my life. 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
1: Good morning, I'm Lee Harrison. Miracle rescues are continuing in Nepal, with an Australian expert now on the ground trying to evacuate trapped workers. Nelson Scott reports from Kathmandu.
2: A 64-year-old Nepali woman has been pulled alive from her mud-covered house 10 days after devastating floods. She's been airlifted to Kathmandu and is receiving treatment. Hundreds of workers remain trapped in hydropower tunnels in the country's north. Three employees have now been rescued from the site. Renowned Australian geologist Arnold Dix is now on the ground near the Tibetan border after previously directing operations from Victoria. Mr. Dix and his team are probing the deep shafts of the tunnels for air, desperate to find more people still alive. Nelson Scott, Kathmandu.
1: A volcano has erupted in Indonesia, prompting the suspension of more than 300 flights at Jakarta's international airport. The volcano between the main Java and Sumatra islands has been showing signs of activity since Friday. Volcanic ash has spread across Jakarta. The federal opposition has confirmed its migration plan is in its final stages. Under the plan, immigration numbers will be capped based on available housing. Shadow Immigration and Home Affairs Minister Jonathan Dunningham has told the ABC it's a detailed plan.
3: That will include reference to the cohorts of visa classes we want to manage and bring down, and of course what those numbers will be.
1: Detectives continue to search for a man accused of attacking his parents and brother with an axe in Victoria's Latrobe Valley. Police say Peter O'Ryan argued with his family in their home on Saturday afternoon. Detective Senior Sergeant Rod Finlay says the 48-year-old is known to police.
4: He's seen around the community a lot. He's itinerant, but he's seen regularly through Morwell, through Traralgon, and definitely up around the Tyres area, which are the areas that we're focusing our search on.
1: A 74-year-old woman's died after the moped she was riding collided with a car on Magnetic Island in North Queensland. The Canadian national died at the scene. The car driver is not injured. Overseas now, and Russia and Ukraine have agreed to pause strikes on each other's capital cities for 3 days. The move comes as a US envoy travels to the region to negotiate peace talks. US President Donald Trump says he wants the conflict settled.
5: President Zelensky and President Putin, they truly hate each other. You know, last week they lost 32,000 people, mostly soldiers, during the last month. It's got to get settled.
1: And a worker's died after being attacked by a crocodile at a wildlife park in Papua New Guinea. The man was in an enclosure at Port Moresby's Adventure Park. He died in hospital. This is Air National News. Sydney Swan star Tom Papley says he's shattered for skipper Callum Mills, who's set to miss the club's push for an unlikely AFL premiership. Mills feared ASL rupture added a sour note to Sydney's remarkable qualifying final win over reigning premiers Brisbane at the SCG. The Swans are expected to provide an official update on Mills sometime today. The regular NRL season has wrapped up over the weekend. Terry Daniel reports.
6: The Penrith Panthers are the NRL minor premiers after beating the West Tigers 38-10 at Parramatta Stadium. The win sets up a qualifying final showdown with the Sydney Roosters. Panthers coach Ivan Cleary says the minor premiership is a reward for a good season.
7: We've had a really good year. Started off so well, and then, sort of coming out of Origin, a bit inconsistent, but that was, it's kind of good to go through that as well, and I felt like we finished pretty well.
6: Earlier, the St George Dragons had a 24-22 win over the Parramatta Eels in Wollongong. Terry Daniel, Air Sport.
1: And Kim Antonelli's magical season has continued, emphatically winning his home Italian Grand Prix from 19th in an historic triumph for the F1 Drivers' Championship leader. Australian Independent Radio News.
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11: Very good morning to you. 26 degrees, the expected top today. 10 in town at the moment. Chance of fog in the south this morning and a bit of smoke haze out and about as well. We're in for a mostly sunny afternoon. Those winds will pick up to about 20k in the late afternoon. They're becoming light during the evening. Today we have a moderate fire danger warning and that sun protection kicks in a bit earlier again today. 8:40 until 10 to 3 this afternoon.
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12: G'day everybody, checking all things traffic in the Logan area so far this morning. It looks like it's moving well on the gateway. It is early, so expect northbound delays to pick up later. On the M1, very congested, Tanimera to Slacks Creek heading north. The Logan Motorway, heavy delays heading west from Logan Home past Marsden. Looks like it is quite heavy around Logan Lee Road, so expect issues to continue there. Little northbound delay, the Mount Lindsay Highway off Park Ridge Road, so keep that in mind as well. Need a tyre or wheel upgrade for your vehicle? Only one place to go, and that's sponsor Keith Four Wheels, 11 Smallwood Street, Underwood. Phone 3841 6244. Keith Four Wheels, they'll keep you moving. It's Lucum or Go Traffic in 30 minutes.
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And a very good morning. Welcome to the seventh morning of September here on Logan City's 101. Peter Carey with you today. And a reminder, Lee will be along at 6:30 this morning with the latest in news headlines. We'll let you know more about our Battle of the Stars very, very shortly. Right now, let's continue with more of the biggest hits and greatest memories with Air Supply.

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0: And before I explain about today's or this week's Battle of the Stars, I think there may have been, well, you've heard of the term a malfunction. Well, let's call it a Peter function this morning with anybody who is trying to get into our Facebook page to post the song they'd most like to hear. So, probably about 2 weeks ago, remember we had like an artist, let's say the Beatles, and we gave the choice of two songs. I thought we had a bit of fun doing that, so we're going to do it again this morning. So this time, the battle is Glen Campbell Classics. We've got a couple, and they're all about people and places in the US. So in the A quarter, we have this.

So we have a couple of Glen Campbell classics for you this morning. The Wichita Lanesman, or By the Time I Get to Phoenix. Simply go to our Facebook page, which I think is functioning a bit better now, and let me know which of the two Glen Campbell classics you'd like to hear at about 7:50 this morning.

Good morning and welcome to the More Music Breakfast here at Logan Cities 101. We've got all the news headlines coming up very, very shortly. After that, we'll check the latest weather details and update the go traffic information for you as well.

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1: Air News headlines, I'm Lee Harrison. Making news today, tech giants who fail to remove harmful content from their social media platforms could face $100 million fines. The measure is part of enhanced social media laws, which will be presented to federal parliament this week. A solemn candlelit vigil has been held by Melbourne's Tibetan community in support of the victims of the catastrophic glacier collapse in Nepal. 11 days after the disaster, more than 5,500 remain missing, including 36 Australians. Ukraine President Volodymyr Zelensky has met with Donald Trump's top envoys as the US ramps up efforts to end the war in Ukraine. Ahead of the meeting, Mr. Zelensky said he wants an end to the war, but security guarantees would be required. And new data from Cotality Research shows the number of homes being sold at auction is down by nearly a third compared with last year. In Air Sports, Sydney Swan star Tom Papley says he's shattered for skipper Callum Mills, who's set to miss the club's push for an unlikely AFL premiership. Mills' feared ACL rupture added a sour note to Sydney's remarkable qualifying final win over reigning premiers Brisbane at the SCG. And the Panthers have set up a qualifying final against the Roosters after securing the NRL minor premiership. These stories and more today. This is Air News.
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6: G'day everybody, checking all things traffic in the Logan area again this morning and building heavily westbound on the Logan Motorway. An earlier crash near Meadowbrook, pretty much problems from Logan Home out past Marsden heading west from the M1. The M1 northbound is quite troubled, pretty much from Beenleigh through to Slacks Creek. The gateway, not bad at the moment, and actually quite clear. Boaters at Road and the Mount Lindsay Highway, just a little bit of congestion northbound off Park Ridge Road. That's a pretty standard hold up this morning. 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Only one place to go, and that's sponsor Keith Four Wheels, 11 Smallwood Street, Underwood. Phone 3841 6244. Keith Four Wheels, they'll keep you moving. It's Lucum or Go Traffic in 30 minutes.
7: It's just a little over 10 degrees in Logan Central at the moment, heading for a top today of 26. A little bit of fog in the south this morning and a bit of smoke haze out and about as well, after many of those fires, particularly out to the western areas of our listening area. Winds picking up to about 20k in the late afternoon, then becoming light during the evening. Today's fire danger moderate. That sun protection kicking in early an hour, 8:40 until 10 minutes to 3 this afternoon. Weekday.

0: There we have the Little Mix and Love Me Like You. And before that, we had Groove and Soothe Me. And I was thinking, Sherlyn was sending us a message on Facebook this morning saying, we're about yesterday's hot weather. By golly, wasn't it a true stinker? And I agree with Sherlyn. Not looking forward to summer if it's going to be that hot. But it just came out of almost nowhere. Anyway, a bit of a reprieve over the next couple of days. But a full weather forecast coming up on the other side of the news at 7.
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So today we're going to continue, in fact, during the week we're going to continue our trip around the planet, but today we're going back to the US of A, and I've got a, well, I've got a funny feeling that one of these songs is about Texas, and the other one's about a city or a town in Arizona. Today it's the battle of Glen Campbell Classic. So we've got two songs. We've got this one about a particular linesman.

there you go, folks. Which of the two Glen Campbell classics will it be this morning? The Wichita Layman or By the Time I Get to Phoenix? Let me know by going to our Facebook page. It's 6:45 now.

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1: Good morning, I'm Lee Harrison. Labor will outline an enhanced social media policy this week, but the opposition isn't convinced it'll work. Michael Packey reports.
2: The Albanese government will release draft legislation which would give social media users the ability to switch off algorithms which control the content on their feeds. The eSafety Commissioner would be given more power and tech companies fined $100 million if they breach the rules. It's the next layer in a suite of measures which started rolling out in December last year. 10 months ago, children under 16 were banned from accessing social media. But the opposition claims the laws have failed, arguing these need to be fixed before trying to upgrade the legislation with more provisions. Michael Packey, Canberra.
1: One Nation has announced its plan for Australians to have more access to their superannuation. People would be able to divert a quarter of their future super contributions to their take-home pay under the proposal. For a couple earning a combined $168,000 annually, the scheme would deliver $82 a week. A solemn candlelit vigil has been held by Melbourne's Tibetan community in support of the victims of the catastrophic glacier collapse in Nepal. 11 days after the disaster, more than 5,500 remain missing, including 36 Australians. Reporter Nelson Scott says DFAT officials on the ground in Kathmandu are assisting families with the difficult process of identifying their loved ones.
3: What has started to happen now, 10, 11 days on from this tragedy, is bodies are decomposing as a result. It's nearly impossible to identify them, so they're using DNA to do that now.
1: The Ukrainian president says he expects the war with Russia to continue into the winter, following talks with US representatives. Steve Witkoff and Jared Kushner travel to Ukraine to meet with Volodymyr Zelensky, following talks with Vladimir Putin in Moscow. There's been no breakthrough in the talks, but Witkoff says there were positive signs.
4: It was a light trip. I would say that we've had very meaningful discussion. Substantive.
1: In other news, veterans will lay down their service medals outside Parliament House as they campaign against changes to allied health services. The federal government plans to install a $5,000 annual cap on allied health treatment. Veterans fear the limit will disrupt treatment for people with serious injuries. The number of homes being sold at auction has dropped by nearly a third compared to this time last year. Totality data shows 1,462 homes went under the hammer over the weekend. And about 170,000 passengers were left stranded in Indonesia after volcanic ash forced 8 airports to suspend operations, grounding more than 1,500 flights. This is Air National News. North Melbourne defender Luke McDonald says he backs the AFL club's decision to remove the senior coach. It comes after Alistair Clarkson was sacked last week ahead of the final season of his 5-year contract. McDonald says the club is not where it wants to be.
5: We want to be playing finals, so, but to be honest, like when a decision like that happens, like the first thing like you sort of do as players is reflect on yourselves, and like we've got to be better. We've got to play better footy and put ourselves in better positions so like we don't lead to these decisions.
1: The Panthers have set up a qualifying final against the Roosters after securing the NRL Minor Premiership. Penrith needed to beat the Tigers by more than 2 points to climb above the Warriors. Star halfback Nathan Cleary says he's hoping they pack out Combank Stadium next week.
6: It's no better feeling than running out to a packed stadium full of Panthers fans, and no doubt there'll be a lot of Roosters fans too, but you just want that sort of finals atmosphere and hope we can get it.
1: In the NRLW, the Titans smashed the Tigers 58-0, while it was a much closer affair between the Raiders and Eels, with Parramatta winning 17-16. And two-time defending champion Aryna Sabalenka has overpowered American Taylor Townsend to reach a sixth straight US Open quarterfinal. Australian Independent Radio News.
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10: Well, that fog should be just about lifting now. If there is some out to the south of our area, there is a chance of smoke haze this morning as well. We're in for a mostly sunny afternoon, light winds becoming nor'easterlies. About 20k in the late afternoon, then becoming light here in the night. Fire danger today, moderate. Sun protection recommended between 8:40 and 2:50. And a quick peak of tomorrow, 12 to 24, with a shower or two.
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11: G'day everybody, checking all things traffic this morning in the Logan area. Still busy on the northbound run from Logan Home to Slacks Creek and the M1. The Logan motorway's calmed down from Logan Home to Marsden, but picking up between Berrinba and Parkinson around Boadizet Road. Still a little delay off Parkridge Road, the Mount Lindsay Highway. Northbound the gateway from 8 Mile Plains up to Carindale. Some holdups, but nothing too bad. Out of Waterford, busy on Waterford Tambourine Road towards Narang and Albert Street, so keep that in mind as well. 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Phone 3841 6244. Keith Four Wheels, they'll keep you moving. It's Lucum or Go Traffic in 30 minutes.
12: Now, here comes another hour of

Welcome to the second hour of breakfast here on Logan Cities 101. More about the Battle of the Stars for those of you who greet us around about 7 o'clock in the morning. We'll have the first edition of Queensland News coming up at 7:30. In the next hour, don't forget, of course, celebrities celebrating their birthdays, events that happen on the state. But right now, 1927, with more of the biggest hits, greatest memories.

0: Oh, one of the truly great Aussie bands, 1927. It's 60 minutes after 7. Good morning, if you've just woken up. Hello, welcome to the 7th day of September. And more information about our very special Battle of the Stars for today.
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8: Here's

Yes, as we did a couple of weeks ago, we've got one artist. Today the artist is Glen Campbell. Two songs, which are about people and places in the US. And in the A corner, we have this.

So there you go, and a few people have said, how can you choose some Glen Campbell classics? Well, the decision is yours. Will it be The Witcher Tour Linesman, or will it be By the Time I Get to Finish? Let me know which song you'd like to hear, and the winning song comes up in about 30 minutes on Logan Cities 101.

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1: This is ANU's Queensland. I'm Lee Harrison. Youth detention workers have begun 7 days of rolling strikes this morning. Georgia Condec reports.
2: AWU members in Brisbane and Townsville will take protected action across this week and will include operational staff along with non-operational staff such as caseworkers, psychologists, cooks and laundry workers. They're expected to take part in stoppages ranging from 1 hour to 12 throughout the week. The action comes amid a rise in attacks. In the last 7 days alone, there have been 14 reported serious staff assaults, while in the last 12 months, more than 500 have occurred. Union members say the government has failed to negotiate and only filed for conciliation at the Industrial Relations Commission. Georgia Condec, Brisbane.
1: Queensland authorities are preparing for an increase in the number of bushfires this summer. Peter Jones reports.
3: Rural Fire Service Queensland is expecting higher fire activity compared to previous years, especially in the southern interior due to hot, dry conditions. Specialist Services Assistant Chief Officer Mark Doble says crews have been busy already battling blazes across the state, from the far north through central Queensland and in the state's south. He's told the ABC there are areas that are drying out very quickly as we move into spring. He says what we saw earlier in the year was some unseasonal rainfall, which did promote a lot of fuel growth throughout the state. Peter Jones, AIR News.
1: Queensland's Deputy Premier has confirmed a 13-tower development on the last vacant lot north side of the Brisbane River will go ahead. With more on that story, Steve Barker.
4: Jared Blay says the North Shore Hamilton former industrial site near the old overseas passenger terminal will be parcelled off to five developers who between them will build nearly 2,200 homes. Mr. Blay, who is also Minister for State Development, Infrastructure and Planning, dumped the former Labor government's affordable housing mandate from the State Facilitated Development Program last year. The site at one stage was also going to be home to the Athletes' Village for the 2032 Olympics. The first residents are expected to move in 2031. Steve Barker, AIR News.
1: Experts are encouraging Queenslanders to get their flu shot before the free vaccination program finishes at the end of September. The reminder comes after the state recorded a 44% uptick in the number of flu cases in August. Pharmacy Guild of Australia Queensland branch president Chris Owen says despite the weather warming up, people shouldn't become complacent.
5: Generally, the flu virus isn't as tolerant to warmer weather, so there is that natural protection that exists there. But that being said, we do have influenza that travels with closeness of association, internal, through air conditioning, all those sorts of things. So it is an airborne virus. We do need to make sure that we are doing the best we possibly can.
1: The sport now, the first week of the NRL finals is locked in following the Panthers' 38-10 win over the West Tigers in the final game of the regular season. The Panthers have finished first to claim the minor premiership, setting up a heavyweight battle with the Sydney Roosters on Sunday afternoon. Captain Nathan Cleary says he's excited to get into the finals action.
6: Yeah, there's no greater motivation than that, and just being in amongst the group, everyone's really excited, and yeah, I'm excited as well. As I said, it's where you want to be, and you want to be playing your best footy when you get there.
1: The finals kick off with the Rabbitohs up against the Knights on Friday night. And Aussie Oscar Piastri has had to settle for fifth at the Italian Grand Prix, which was taken out by Kimi Antonelli. This is AIR News Queensland.
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10: Checking all things traffic this morning. Busy on the Logan Motorway between Berrinba and Parkinson, heading west past the Boaters at Road intersection. Looks like it builds up a little, the gateway north of Stretton this morning. The M1 northbound is busy between Tanimera and Slacks Creek up past Logan Lee Road. Out of Waterford, Narang and Albert Street, some northbound delays towards Kingston Road. So certainly keep that in mind as well. Need a tyre or wheel upgrade for your vehicle? 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Phone 3841 6244. Keith Four Wheels, they'll keep you moving. It's Lucum or Go Traffic in 30 minutes.
11: Tell you what, hasn't the mercury begun to climb this morning? 16.3 at the moment. There you go, heading for a top today of 26 degrees. A little bit of fog was forecast for the south this morning. And chance of a bit of smoke haze out about as well. We are in for a sunny afternoon. The winds will pick up, though, in the late afternoon, but become light during tonight. The fire danger is moderate. As I said, 16.3 at the moment, heading for 26 today.

Did I hear right that Robbie Williams is coming out to Australia to perform at the Melbourne Cup this year, I think it was? Be interesting for the punters heading down for the big one. It's almost 20 minutes after 8 on this Monday morning with Peter Carey at Logan Cities 101 with the Doobie Brothers.

0: driving out and about at the moment, listening to the music here on Logan City's 101. A reminder, more go traffic coming up after the news at 8 o'clock. And at the moment, it's 40Ks around all school zones at the present.
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0: Quick reminder, if you haven't voted as yet for your Glen Campbell Classic this morning, we'll be playing Wichita Linesman, or By the Time I Get to Phoenix after this. We go to the Facebook page, let us know which of the two you would most like to hear. The winner of the Battle of the Stars coming up after this from David Bowie.

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1: Well, today's Battle of the Stars, well, it was actually Battle of the Star because Glen Campbell was the star. And we put two of his songs. We're still going around the world. We've found a couple of songs about people and places. So we had the Wichita Linesman up against By the Time I Get to Phoenix. And the votes have been tallied. And here's the winning song this morning.

So there we go, the winning song in our Battle of the Stars for today from Glen Campbell with the Wichita Linesmen, outdoing By the Time I Get to Phoenix. And this time tomorrow we'll be having another battle and announcing the winner. What will it be? You'll have to join me after six tomorrow morning for the next Battle of the Stars here on Logan Cities 101. It's 6 to 8 now.

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1: Good morning, I'm Lee Harrison. Tech giants will face fines of $100 million if they fail to remove harmful material from their social media platforms. Michael Packey reports.
2: The Albanese government will release its draft duty of care laws this week, which aim to hold tech giants to account for the content that's posted on their sites. Users would have the ability to opt out of algorithms which help curate the content they're fed from social media platforms. Labor says it would better protect users from material that reinforce dangerous stereotypes and behaviour. Tech companies that breach the rules would face fines of around $100 million. But the opposition is not convinced the enhanced laws will work, claiming the current social media ban for under-16s has failed. Michael Packey, Canberra.
1: Veterans will lay down their medals in front of Parliament House to protest changes to allied health services. The federal government plans to install a $5,000 annual cap on allied health treatment. A delegation of veterans will meet with the Prime Minister and the Veterans Affairs Minister. Former Navy clearance diver John Armfield says they want Labor to scrap the cap altogether.
3: Depending on the moment in the veteran's life, that $5,000 will not endure, will not last when the veteran's in a critical moment. I believe they're saying that they're going to target and the vulnerable veterans will be able to go above 5,000, but who determines the moment that veteran becomes vulnerable?
1: The Master Builders Association is urging the government to act now to prevent a construction workers shortfall. The latest data suggests Australia could be short of 935,000 workers by 2035. The construction industry body is releasing its future workforce blueprint, which includes strategies to address the issue. Investigations are underway after two separate stabbings in Western Sydney. Dusty Fitzpatrick reports.
4: A 38-year-old man is fighting for life in hospital after being found with a stab wound to his stomach at Bidwell. Police say a group of about 10 people tried to interfere as officers established a crime scene to investigate what unfolded. Separately, three men have presented to hospital with stab wounds at Canterbury. Officers have been told the trio was involved in a fight outside a fast food outlet. Anyone with information about either incident is being urged to come forward. Dusty Fitzpatrick, Sydney.
1: In other news, the parents of Australian brothers killed in Mexico are travelling to the country for the trial of the men accused of murdering their sons. Jake and Callum Robinson and their American friend were killed while on a surfing trip along Mexico's Pacific coast in April 2024. Three men have been charged with aggravated homicide. An Amazon cargo plane has overshot the runway at Miami International Airport in the US. Footage shows heavy plumes of smoke surrounding the Boeing 767. Multiple people are injured. And analysis has found Australians spend more time each year doing unpaid work like cleaning than the combined paid hours for work in every industry. About $31 billion of unpaid labour are performed annually. This is Air National News. Tennis, and it's the start of week two at Flushing Meadows. Paul Walsh reports.
5: Men's number two seed Carlos Alcaraz has continued his strong form and has booked his place in the round of 16 after an impressive straight sets victory over the number 20 seed Tommy Paul, 6-4, 6-3, 6-4, while women's top seed Arina Sabalenka was just as impressive against another local, Taylor Townsend, winning 6-4, 6-3, while Linda Noskova was too good for the in-form Marta Kostyuk from the Ukraine, advancing in three sets, 7-6, 5-7, 6-4. Still to come on day eight, Ben Shelton up against Stefanos Tsitsipas, while women's third seed Jessica Pegula will take on Sorina Costea from Romania. Paul Walsh for Air Sport.
1: North Melbourne great Drew Petrie says the club made the right decision to sack Alistair Clarkson. President Sonia Hood says the club is looking for a modern coach. Petrie says the decision was made with the best intentions.
6: It's such a ruthless business, and it looks through any business through society. Hard decisions have to get made, and Jen and Sonia and Todd have all made this hard decision, but they've made the decision knowing all the fact. They know the direction they want to take the club.
1: And Isaiah Yeo's returned from injury ahead of the finals, recovering from what was thought to be a season-ending pec tear. The lock forward came off the bench to help the Panthers win the minor premiership with a 38-10 triumph over the West Tigers. Australian Independent Radio News.
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10: Well, we've got a little bit of smoke haze out and about this morning. We're in for a mostly sunny afternoon. Light winds becoming eastern or easterlies, picking up to about 20k in the late afternoon. Bureau tells us they will lighten up by the evening. Today's fine danger moderate, and that sun protection kicking in from 20 minutes to 9 until about 10 to 3 this afternoon, predicted to reach a high 7. And in town at the moment, it's almost 17 degrees. Tomorrow, 12 to 24.
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11: Checking all things traffic this morning. Busy on the Logan Motorway between Berrinba and Parkinson, heading west past the Boaters at Road intersection. Looks like it builds up a little, the gateway north of Stretton this morning. The M1 northbound is busy between Tanimera and Slacks Creek up past Logan Lee Road. Out of Waterford, Narag and Albert Streets, northbound delays towards Kingston Road. Certainly keep that in mind as well. Need a tyre or wheel upgrade for your vehicle? 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Phone 3841 6244. Keith Four Wheels, they'll keep you moving. It's Lucum or Go Traffic in 30 minutes.
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non-blondes here in Logan City's 101. We'll check out the celebrities celebrating their birthday very, very soon. We'll have more of the Queensland News with Lee at 8:30 and some of the events that happened on the state the 7th day of September as we continue with more of the biggest hits and greatest memories. I love

0: Susie Q and Chris Norman stumbling in on this Monday morning. It's 17 minutes after 8. Celebrity birthdays coming up shortly.
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Well, the crew here at Logan City is 101. If today, Monday the 7th of September, is your birthday, have a fantastic day today. Buddy Holly was born on this date in Lubbock, Texas, back in 1936. As you know, he sadly passed away at the age of 22 back in 1959. Gloria Gaynor, the US singer, had that huge hit with Never Can Say Goodbye in 79 with I Will Survive. She's 83 years of age today. Chrissy Hynde, the lead singer of The Pretenders, is today celebrating her 75th birthday. US songwriter Diane Warren was born in Van Nuys in California. She's celebrating her 70th birthday. Written so many hit songs. How Can We Be Lovers by Michael Bolton. How Do I Live by Leanne Rimes. Only Love Can Hurt Like This by Paloma Faith. Our Australian swimming star, Ariana Titmus, was born in Launceston. She's celebrating her 26th birthday today. And today, musically, we remember Mark Hunter, born across the ditch in the Shaky Isles. Sadly, he passed away at the age of 44 back in 1998. But boy, oh boy, didn't Dragon leave us with some great hits. Get That Jive, Still In Love With You, Are You Old Enough, Rain, Celebration, and of course, this.

Right. Okay. Yeah. Oh, sorry. I'm just reading about what's happening in Mike's program after 9 o'clock this morning. Boy, oh boy, you talk about big programs coming up. My goodness gracious. I started reading this at 10 past eight, and here we are getting close to the 8:30 Queensland News, and I'm still reading it. Anyway, you're going for a bumper of a program today, but at 11:15, Mrs. B's back with a very interesting story that you must be around to hear about.

0: This is ANU's Queensland. I'm Lee Harrison. Youth detention workers have begun 7 days of rolling strikes this morning. Georgia Condec reports.
1: AWU members in Brisbane and Townsville will take protected action across this week and will include operational staff along with non-operational staff, such as caseworkers, psychologists, cooks and laundry workers. They're expected to take part in stoppages ranging from 1 hour to 12 throughout the week. The action comes amid a rise in attacks. In the last 7 days alone, there have been 14 reported serious staff assaults, while in the last 12 months, more than 500 have occurred. Union members say the government has failed to negotiate and only filed for conciliation at the Industrial Relations Commission. Georgia Condec, Brisbane.
0: Queensland authorities are preparing for an increase in the number of bushfires this summer. Peter Jones reports.
2: Rural Fire Service Queensland is expecting higher fire activity compared to previous years, especially in the southern interior due to hot, dry conditions. Specialist Services Assistant Chief Officer Mark Doble says crews have been busy already battling blazes across the state, from the far north through central Queensland and in the state's south. He's told the ABC there are areas that are drying out very quickly as we move into spring. He says what we saw earlier in the year was some unseasonal rainfall, which did promote a lot of fuel growth throughout the state. Peter Jones, AIR News.
0: Queensland's Deputy Premier has confirmed a 13-tower development on the last vacant lot north side of the Brisbane River will go ahead. With more on that story, Steve Barker.
3: Jared Blay says the North Shore Hamilton former industrial site near the old overseas passenger terminal will be parcelled off to five developers who between them will build nearly 2,200 homes. Mr. Blay, who is also Minister for State Development, Infrastructure and Planning, dumped the former Labor government's affordable housing mandate from the state-facilitated development program last year. The site at one stage was also going to be home to the Athletes' Village for the 2032 Olympics. The first residents are expected to move in 2031. Steve Barker, AIR News.
0: Experts are encouraging Queenslanders to get their flu shot before the free vaccination program finishes at the end of September. The reminder comes after the state recorded a 44% uptick in the number of flu cases in August. Pharmacy Guild of Australia Queensland branch president Chris Owen says despite the weather warming up, people shouldn't become complacent.
4: Generally, the flu virus isn't as tolerant to warmer weather, so there is that natural protection that exists there. But that being said, we do have influenza that travels with closeness of association, internal, through air conditioning, all those sorts of things. So it is an airborne virus. We do need to make sure that we are doing the best we possibly can.
0: The sport now, the first week of the NRL finals is locked in following the Panthers' 38-10 win over the West Tigers in the final game of the regular season. The Panthers have finished first to claim the minor premiership, setting up a heavyweight battle with the Sydney Roosters on Sunday afternoon. Captain Nathan Cleary says he's excited to get into the finals action.
5: Yeah, there's no greater motivation than that, and just being in amongst the group, everyone's really excited, and yeah, I'm excited as well. As I said, it's where you want to be, and you want to be playing your best footy when you get there.
0: The finals kick off with the Rabbitohs up against the Knights on Friday night. And Aussie Oscar Piastri has had to settle for fifth at the Italian Grand Prix, which was taken out by Kimi Antonelli. This is AIR News Queensland.
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8: 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Traffic. Good morning, everybody. Checking all things traffic in the Logan area, pushing into Friday. Currently pretty good on the Logan Motorway. The gateway yet to really build up. Northbound the M1, troubled from Bryant's Road and the Hyperdome up past Slacks Creek. Kingston, Logan Lee Road clear for the moment. Mount Lindsay Highway, Beaudesert Road, both without any problems. They'll start to pick up as the morning progresses onwards. For the moment, though, a pretty clear morning. It is still early. Need a tyre or wheel upgrade for your vehicle? Only one place to go, and that's sponsor Keith 4 Wheels, 11 Smallwood Street, Underwood. Phone 3841 6244. Keith 4 Wheels will keep you moving. It's Luke and more Go Traffic in 30 minutes.
9: We might just check the calendar there, I think. The fog's burnt off by now. We've still got a bit of smoke haze out and about this morning for a mostly sunny afternoon. Winds will pick up late afternoon to about 20 kilometres an hour, but then lighten up by tonight. Fire danger today, moderate, and that sun protection just about to kick in from about 20 minutes to 9 till around about 10 to 3 this afternoon. 20.4 degrees in the city at the moment, heading for a top today of 26. Weekday.

0: was just thinking, I hope the flesh is a little bit cooler today than it was yesterday. By golly, by jingo, didn't it hit with a vengeance? Good to see that for the next couple of days anyway. It's going to be a wee bit cooler. It's 17 minutes to 9, 17 minutes till the news, and 5 minutes worth of news and sport, and it means you're around about 22 minutes away from the Mike Bennett Monday Morning Show.
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0: On this Monday, the 7th day of September, some interesting events took place in history. 1921, the very first bathing beauty contest, in which competitors were judged in swimsuits, was held at the Atlantic City for the title of Miss America in 1921. In 1936, the last Tasmanian tiger passed away in the Hobart Zoo. The Monkees performed for the first time in 19 years at the LA Greek Theatre back in 1986. Peter, Mickey and Davey were joined by Mike Nesmith for the encore. In 1996, they reunited for their 30th anniversary. Now, I understand quite a few of the Monkees have passed on. However, I'm sure that I saw just in the last, couple of days that Mickey is making a tour of Australia in the not-too-distant future. Let's go back to 1997. Patrick Rafter won his first US Open Tennis Championship. It was on this date back in 2003. We lost Warren Zevon, the man who charted with the Werewolves of London. And let's go back to 1979 when Yusuf Islam, formerly known as Cat Stevens, married Fawzia Ali at a mosque in England. Now, even though they had seen one another at the mosque, they never actually spoke to each other until they were wed. And I thought maybe she was the lady he sings about in this particular song.

Done and dusted. I hope you'll enjoy. Well, I don't. Not hope. I know you'll enjoy the next couple of hours of Monday morning, because Mike Bennett is standing by in Studio A to take over. And I hope that you and I can share brekkie for the Tuesday edition tomorrow between 6 and 9. Till then, have a great day with Mike.

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1: Checking out Logan City's weather. Mostly sunny today with light winds, but thankfully, it looks like the recent heat wave has subsided for now. Do you know what? It reached 36 where we live yesterday. Ridiculous. Anyway, today we are expecting highs of around about 26 degrees. Much more respectable. Beenleigh Marketplace is 21 degrees right now.
2: Not Bennett.
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0: Mike Bennett.
1: So it is indeed the Monday morning show, and that means we are looking for your three-word Mondays. How hot did it get at your place? We'd love to know. Also, always want to know what your plans are on a purely need-to-know basis. In three words, if you will, on the Facebook page.
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1: Hello. Would you like to win yourself a double pass to the movies? Well, that's easy. Just listen out for Beat the Intro this morning. I've got two double passes to give away to our morning movie happening next week, thanks to our good friends at Event Cinemas, Logan Holm and Mark Cravat. The movie is called The Wait. It stars Russell Crowe. It's going to be a cracker, and you can win yourself a double pass just by telling us the name of the artist and the name of the song, and that'll be coming up for you in about 15 minutes from now. Here's the

0: love that.
1: Trent Whitaker, the song is called Boots On. He's such a good friend of 101 FM. Love having Jake on the show. So here's what's happening on the show this week. We've already said it. We're looking for your three-word Mondays. Tell you what, I do not remember it being so hot at the beginning of September. Tell us what it was like at your place. Oh, did you do anything special for Father's Day? We had a great day. I'm going to tell you about that a little bit later on. So, chance to win yourself a double pass to the 101 FM monthly movie. It is happening a week on Wednesday, the 16th of September. All you're going to do is play Beat the Intro. We're looking for the name of the singer and for the name of the song. Here's a clue. She started her career as part of a girl group and then went on to huge success as a solo performer. That's coming up very, very soon. And that movie, it's called The Wait. It stars Russell Crowe and Ethan Hawke. It's based on a true story as well. It looks really good. September Supporters Club, $100 gift card draw. You've got a few weeks to get involved in that. If

0: 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So, guests as always, Neil Giles from our long-term show sponsor, Browns Plains Real Estate. He pops in for his monthly look at the property market. You know what? If you believe what you see or hear on mainstream media, the sky is falling. Actually, not the case here in Logan. Great time to buy and sell in the same market. You might get a little bit less for yours, but you're going to pay a lot less for the one you buy. Anyway, Neil will tell you more. The delightfully named Leanne Coney-Bear, she's one of the people behind the upcoming, I've got to be careful how I say this, PAWN, P-A-W-N, Expo. It's happening on the 18th of September at the Southport Sharks Club. You can win yourself a double pass for that. Find out what your designer handbags, old jewellery, even old coins are worth. That's at 10:15, 10:30, round about then. And Mrs. Beaver will be joining us 11:15 this morning. She's had an adventure. Not a good one either.
1: Community Action.
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Song is called Passenger. We love that. That's really, really good. Alex Warren on 101 this Monday morning show. How was your Father's Day? Let us know on Three Word Mondays. We had a family outing to a local restaurant. That went exceptionally well for Levi.

He's such a great performer. Ian Moss, former guest on the Monday Morning Show as well. About time we had him back. So it's time to win yourself a double pass to the movies. All you have to do is give us the name of the singer and the song. It's dead easy.

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6: 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If you

Oh, the classic example. They say if you can remember the 60s, you weren't there. How true. Sunshine Superband from Donovan.

Let Me Down Easy. We'll be chatting with Neil Giles very soon from Brown Spain's Real Estate, finding out the latest news in the housing market here in Logan City. Ignore the mainstream drama. Oh my goodness, they just never knowingly undersold. And we'll find out the true story from Neil soon.

0: Oh, classic. The song is called Mockingbird. Nothing mocking about Neil Giles next.
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0: Monday Morning Show, and for the last 11 plus years, this show has been sponsored by Browns Plains Real Estate, and Neil Giles has been joining me every first Monday of the month. He has. And he's always been on at 9:30 of every first Monday of the month. Morning, Neil. Glad you could make it.
15: Sorry, I was a little bit late this morning. My apologies. I actually totally forgot.
0: You now did, didn't you?
15: That's just me being honest. Real estate agent is honest. Look at that.
0: This is why we keep saying, if you want to talk to an honest real estate agent, talk to Neil, because he'll tell you how it is.
15: Yeah, I don't know. I don't know what was in my diary. I can't answer.
0: It's
15: I don't
0: okay.
15: know. Father's it's... Day. I don't know.
0: Well, there you go. Did you have a good Father's Day?
15: Oh, yeah. Thank you.
0: So did we, funny enough. Yes, we went out to a local restaurant here and had a very, very good time, except young Levi wanted to just play in the play area.
15: Okay.
0: It wasn't interested in eating
15: at all. You weren't there.
0: Well, I'm not good on the slide, you know. I mean, and also I didn't want to get burnt because it was really hot.
15: Yes,
0: it was hot yesterday.
15: It certainly was.
0: Anyway, talking about hot, mainstream media, the sky is falling, drama when it comes to latest house prices. They're going through the floor. No, they're not. How are you doing for stock?
15: Oh, no, stock's all right.
0: Yeah.
15: We just need a few buyers to walk through that stock.
0: So there's more choice, is what you're
15: Correct.
0: Saying, for starters.
15: Correct, absolutely. So if you're a buyer, you want to look for stuff, a first home or investment property, take no notice what the government say. Just put your blinkers on and just come through and buy yourself a property.
0: And I said earlier on today, and it's the old story again, you're buying and selling in the same market, so you might get a little bit less for the property you're in.
15: Correct.
0: But you're going to pay less for the one you want to buy.
15: Correct.
0: So it's a no-brainer, isn't
15: simple,
0: it, really?
15: Simple.
0: So when it comes to people putting the houses up for sale, they're going to look back at the history and go, hang on, well, the house across the street sold for 1.3 million. You're telling me my house now is only worth 950. How do you convince people that the market has changed?
15: Well, I don't think, you've just knocked $350,000 off a house. You know, I don't think it's like that. We're not seeing that coming through. We're just seeing that people are just not buying properties at the moment. They're not even putting any offers in, okay. If you know what I mean. So we're sitting there with stuff on the market that we're doing open homes. We're getting very limited numbers through the open homes. So it is a bit of a worry if you come and put your house on the market. Am I going to sell it? Am I just going to sit there? Are you going to see Neil every Saturday, an open home, and we're just going to have to sit there talking? You know, but I think it's switched off too quick, and I think it will come back just as quick. Because, like I say, people still need to buy houses. Nothing else has really changed. If anything, you can go to an open home, you can find a car park right outside the house.
0: So that's a good start.
15: So that's a great start.
0: You can talk to you, which is a better start.
15: You can have a conversation actually with the agent instead of worrying what the 13 other, 14, 15, 16 other people are putting offers on the property.
0: Because that's what was happening, isn't it?
15: Yeah, you can now negotiate a contract. You've got time to look round. You don't have to make that decision in that 25 seconds you're there.
0: Yeah.
15: You know, so yes, things are taking a little bit longer to move, and people are just sort of thinking that something else might come along. But there's something, there's properties you can view. There's possibly that you can buy it cheaper than you can 3 months ago.
0: Yeah.
15: Were those houses worth that 3 months ago? Because it was a rising market, maybe not. Maybe they do lose. They're the only ones that lost out. If you bought a property 6 months ago, you're still all right.
0: Yeah.
15: So it's just a matter of you've got time to come through. If you're a buyer, you've got time to come through. The only thing, obviously, you've got to watch with your buying is if you've got your pre-approval, you need to just check that, because obviously the interest rates have risen 3 times in 5 months or whatever, and they're obviously meeting again tomorrow.
0: I mean, I guess that is a big concern, because I was going to say to you, what do you think made a difference? Because it just, and we talked about it years ago, you talked about it, it's like a tap, and all of a sudden everything's going great,
15: yes.
0: You've got, it's full on, and then bang, somebody turns tap off.
15: Yep.
0: And it happened so quickly that we'd gone from, wow, 17 people at an open home to, oh, I'm here on my own.
15: Yes.
0: Correct. Was there a trigger? Was there something that did that?
15: Well, there was a number of things. Obviously, everyone looks back now. Interest, look, the market was just going ballistic. Look, the Logan market's gone up, I don't know, well, I'm guessing here, 300,000 in four years.
0: Yeah.
15: Right? Which is an incredible increase.
0: It's huge.
15: It's a massive, never in Logan's life you're going to see that again. That's a bold statement. But
0: I was
15: going to
0: say that is a bold statement.
15: When I was in the market in 2003, we're going back here.
0: Yeah.
15: And you could buy a house for 140 grand. Right, it moved 100,000 in 6 months.
0: Right.
15: Right, which is the biggest gain that we've seen. This has been a consistent gain over the last, since COVID, really.
0: Yeah, it has. It's never really slowed down.
15: But we've had this conversation before. The house prices shouldn't be where they were because of what happened with the government and the first home buyers grant and all that. But no matter where the prices were, they shouldn't have been. We've obviously seen these inflated prices come through. And like I say, yes, people, oh, I'm not missing out on this one. I'm going to put this in. I'm going to put another 20 grand on, put another 30 grand on. The banks are still giving money. The interest rate obviously changed a little bit. And then the government comes out with this about the capital gains tax.
0: Yeah.
15: And the negative gearing and things like that.
0: If you're an investor, that's got an impact, obviously.
15: You have got an impact. But life changes. Everything changes. You know, you've just got to move with the change. And the capital gains tax, well, you've just earned 300 grand in the last 4 years. You've got to pay an extra 20 grand tax. So,
0: on 300 grand, that's no big bananas, really, is it?
15: That's nothing in the scheme of things. And everyone's just it's just something negative, negative, negative, negative. You know,
0: but a lot of that, again, Neil, is down to mainstream media.
15: Correct.
0: And unfortunately, this is why, you know, here we are. You proved what an honest real estate agent you are by admitting that you forgot to come in today. This is why you need, and you know, you need honesty. And if somebody says to you, oh, come on, Neil, my house is worth more than that, and you will say to them, actually, in this market, no, it isn't.
15: Well, it's hard for us to even gauge, because obviously I've got some stock on the market. It's been on the market for 3 months. We obviously went to the market with a what we thought was a rising market. So we've obviously just gone, well, we sold this for this, we'd for this, we'd for this, we're going to put this on it.
0: Yeah.
15: Oh, that's great news, blah, blah, blah. Unfortunately, that's backfired on us, or it's backfired on the vendor and us, to then say, hey, no, it's not worth that. But I still believe that it is worth that, you know, and we're just sitting tight with those properties. I haven't reduced, I've reduced a couple, but we've only just tweaked them a little bit.
0: Yeah.
15: The others, we're sitting there. We are getting a little bit of interest through. We haven't necessarily sold the three that I've had on for that long period of time. But it has been a little bit more interest in it. Unfortunately, two of them have got tenants in.
0: See, that makes it difficult from a seller's point of view. It does make it difficult.
15: And the tenant's under lease until next year.
0: Right.
15: So if someone wants to move into it, they're not going to move into it. So they're a stumbling block for me, full stop. So there's no point reducing those. You might... The vendor's got the money, they're still getting income off of them. They're better off just leaving them up there and try and keep the market up there with prices.
0: Yeah.
15: That's my theory behind it. Unless an investor comes in, well, if an investor comes in, yes, we will negotiate. Absolutely, we'll negotiate.
0: Just sort of sliding across to the rental market, and I know it's interesting. Our niece has just moved up to Noosa,
15: yep.
0: And the cost for a rental up there is absolutely outrageous, and there's none. There's nothing. You know, you're talking about you're in a queue, yep, for next year. How's the rental market looking here?
15: Pretty similar here. Everyone's sitting tight. For the simple reason is that, obviously, with everything moving, their affordability, they may not meet the criteria to upgrade.
0: Yeah,
15: because their earnings aren't enough on what we're working as how we work it out. Wherever a tenant can be in a property, as long as they've paid a rent for the last 3 or 4 years, they might have lost their job 3 times. They might have that. It don't know how they're paying their mortgage, how they're paying their rent, but they're paying it.
0: They're paying
15: as far,
0: it,
15: as, far
0: yeah.
15: as we see. So they can stay in a property as long as they like,
0: yeah.
15: You know what I mean, because they're paying it. Whether they can afford that, well, that's them to then juggle. But they're not in a position to move because they can't move because they can't afford to go up. So the rental market, we're turning, properties are renting, but we haven't rented many properties because we've got existing tenants have just sat there. We've just renewed the lease. Everyone's just sitting tight.
0: Which, again, you can understand it from a tenant's point of view and also from the property owner's point of view.
15: Especially with fuel
0: as well.
15: Prices. Fuel, yeah, prices are still going through the roof. The war's still going on, blah, blah, blah, yeah, blah, blah. You know?
0: Go electric, Neil. That's, you know, we drive past petrol stations with a wry grin. I'm thinking, oh, this is the way to go. But there you are. Neil, I'd love to talk to you some more, but unfortunately...
15: I was late.
0: You're late, so that's it. You didn't bring a note from your mum to say why you were late, so you're going to be punished.
15: I must apologise for that.
0: Don't worry about it. Yeah, it's fine. I mean, it's obviously... Huge disappointment. I've been bombarded with phone calls, messages. Where's Neil? He's here. Neil, if people want to put the house on the market today or maybe buy one, where do they get a hold of you?
15: Through our website, brownspagesrealestate.com.au. You can ring us in the office on 3800 3322.
0: And Neil will be back with you on the first Monday of October.
15: At 9:30.
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